0: Go ahead.
1: I just want to confirm with you, do you have one plate or two plates?
0: Looks like we have a plate in the end, 166.
1: Copy, clear, copy, no one.
0: Abram, go ahead.
1: 11407 George 4 should be on a Chevy pickup. It's involved as well.
0: I copy. George 3-2, that plate's clearing current on a 2010 Chevy out of SAC.

0: George 12 and George 42 to start for a weapon assault. Civilian beat 59452 Trollio Way. It occurred 2 ago. RP's daughter's boyfriend hit her with a bat. We're still getting further info.
1: 10-15, I copy the ball.

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It's going to be a Native American male with black hair, wearing a black shirt and tan pants. 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He's still inside, possibly with the vat.

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0: Listen, there's no one else out in front of the house right now, and then the backyard is going to be, there's going to be heavy tree coverage in the back, so I can't clear it fully.
1: I got you.

0: Goten, where's the subject that just walked outside the front door? Gonna be male wearing a white shirt, black shorts, and then red shoes.
1: I got it.
0: And he just went back inside the front door.
1: Okay.
2: Part 3, it's a long one.
1: Negative.
2: Yes, sir, calling back. I'm going to walk down the street.
1: Okay.

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E1, EV is what I got so far. I got Victim here with me at the Dante Court. First unit coming in, I'll have you get a better statement. Well, with the next unit, if you come down Trulio, like south, and do a triangulation on this house, or an L shape on this house.

0: and I had Ram Heaven, RP, and the other people that were in the house walk down the street to Misty River and Trulio.
1: I got it.
2: Grove Air 21, you need us?
0: K93. Yeah, K93, if you're not too busy, we're working a 10-245 and domestic over here in our B5 area. 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
2: Air 21 copies. We just launched from Auburn. We'll be en route. We're about to stand out.
1: Copy.
0: Real time to K93. Is this the single story tan house with the garage open? That's our primary address.
3: Negative. It's going to be the one just north of there, the double story house with the right, the one right in front of the red car.
0: Copy.
3: The silver Lexus parked on the driveway.
0: Copy. Unit over there. Are you able to see the front door from your side?
2: First level take. Two people inside. It's going to be the suspect and the brother. Brother's wearing no shirt and black shorts. She's already.
0: 12, go with who the suspect, what suspect's description is.

0: Canine 3, the suspect description is going to be a Native American male, black hair, wearing a black shirt and tan shorts or pants.
1: He has a goatee, short hair.
2: Everyone, we're about 8 minutes out.

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Call him and, or send him a text. 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

0: 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And then also just for info, we have 14 minutes of battery.
1: We thank you. 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
1: If the original want has changed, he wants you to advise.
0: Factor room 236, so far 2431, and we're still working on the potential 245, maybe a 422.

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0: Copy that, we're overhead.
2: George, 5-2, can I 3. Any luck on getting the brother to come out of the house?
3: Difference, brother. We haven't tried that yet.

0: George 4-2, Can I 3?
1: George 4-2.
0: Do you have a second with you on the backside?
1: Abram, I got George 3-2 with me.
0: Can I 3? Myself, George 12 are covering the front. George 41 and 32, when we move in on the house, will be the arrest contact team as well.

0: 23. 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
1: Abram.
0: You could resume. Sorry about that. Clarifying just roles and responsibilities over the main channel.
1: I got you.

0: 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Can you guys run Cal Photo? Send it out to units on the call, please.
1: Over.
2: From 12. You got to get an eye right there.
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1: Maybe need a copy.
2: 447, copy.
0: And the subject that was hit is awake and breathing. There's an injury to the shoulder. We're transferring to fire. RP is the RP, correction, RP is the driver and is on scene.
1: How are you doing?

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1: Go ahead.
0: SSD is inquiring to see if we need another K-9. I got me.

0: George 5-2, it's a positive. I see you on the Zachary.
1: Copy.
2: Zachary, I'll take.
1: Go ahead.
2: Ground 1's going to be 236, 243-1, and 417. George 5-2 is attempting to contact the brother to get him to come out. After that, we'll make additional steps to do calling out the suspect, and we'll address from there.
1: Okay, I got it.

0: 5-2, let's just go ahead and add another one. 211, male forcefully took a female spawn away, and they kind of fought over it.
1: I got it.

0: 21, still no change in the backyard or exterior side yard.
1: Okay. 10-3, we're on the phone with the brother trying to get him to step out of the house.
2: I got it.

0: 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Black over black, I believe.
1: I copy. Do you want there now?
0: We'll advise right now.
1: I copy.
0: And Torque 5-2 is going to be doing commands.

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1: Copy, thank you. Clear currents on a 22 Toyota out of Illinois to Wills, LSR.
0: Copy, thank you.

0: got further out of the house.
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2: Five two, can I agree? 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
1: Go ahead.
0: Me on two e motorcycles. Curly and a woman.
1: Copy. David 11, David 41 for 415 at Oak Avenue Parkway and Folsom Auburn. Parties are separated. The RP is advising a BMA with no shirt and lime green shorts, screaming at her and punched her window as she drove by.
2: Let me know when you're on scene.
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0: Air 21, still no change in the backyard or side yard.
1: I got you.
2: I get 29 bucks here.
1: Go ahead.
2: What was the last name? Robert, Ida, Ocean, Sam. First will be Union, Robert, Ida, John, Adam, Henry. 10, 10, 10. Break. Second will be first of King, Adam, Ida, David, Edward, Nora. 11, 22, 14.

Nina's information on a 23152 at East Bidwell in Wales. It's for a black GMC Yukon Denali, left towards Blue Ravine. RP saw the driver leave Churchill Arms Pub, HBD, and drive off 2 ago. No units available.

0: real time, counting three. How about you guys do a battery swap if you haven't done so already?
1: Copy. We still have 11 minutes. You want us to go back now?
0: Yeah, affirm.
1: I copy, going.
2: Driver advising he's in the far left lane of traffic, passing Woodsmoke currently.
0: Copy.

0: Air 21, the unit's on the ground. Still no change in the backyard or side yard. No movement.
1: David 32, checking your status.

0: And David 21, we have a plate. It's going to be 5 Nora Union Mary 943. It's registered 200 South Lexington. And the vehicle almost hit another vehicle.
1: Got it. Yeah, we're on South Lexington from the area.
0: Samson, can you send me?
1: It's registered to the 200 South Lex place.
2: Copy, I'll stand by there.

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0: Got.
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1: Copy.
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0: And on that point, 3132, the driver is walking back to his vehicle and getting his keys out and currently getting into the vehicle now.
1: Samson, 97, confirmed by the dental office.
0: Affirm.
1: Samson, 21, I'm just waiting on the light. Alright, I'm still looking for him.
0: Many copies, thank you. Animal Control 10, call to your screen.
2: First 16754.
0: Samson, the car is parked facing in shape in the second row from Oak.
1: Copy. I think I found it.

0: السلام عليكم.
1: سفر.
2: I'll be out with the subject from the prior call on Oak Avenue near McDonald's.
1: 10-4. Go ahead.
3: Yes, GPL. Yellow 875-8584.

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I'm not the end, that's gonna stick. But, minor T, save the parking lot.

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He needs a report for his company.

0: George 52, can I get a case number?
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0: 5-2, did anyone have the plate for the sheriff for the RPG?
1: Negative.
0: Okay, 9 Union, Henry William, 411. I don't need a replay.
1: Copy.

0: Hi, Rudy. I'm from ACL 169.
1: Yeah, for the letter. Boy, 542 to back for VMO, Greenback.
0: Hi, Rudy. I can advise

0: George 42. Can I get my event number?
1: George 42, it's 260657. 5-8.

0: Source 21 and a unit to back on an outside agency assist, Bill B. in Bruceville. Tracy P. is requesting backup for a traffic stop. There's one individual on PRCS and the other unconfirmed 148 warrant. And George 21, as far as Tracy PD knows, the unit is stable.
1: Well, you're pretty close. You can go ahead and break off this call. Help them out.
2: Hi, copy. I'm down the retreat.
0: Same copy.

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2: 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Yeah, 41, same traffic.

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0: 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It could take a second over to Greenback and A at the gas station in regards to a welfare check of two young juveniles.
1: Hey, from posting it.

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1: 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Did you want a second unit?
0: I'll advise.
1: Okay.
2: 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I'll advise.

0: George 42 Center, please.
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0: 6 William Ida King 046, Chicken Mike Foot Dodge.
1: George 42 is clear expired as a 2024 on the 2012 Dodge out of Cupertino for the release out of Carmichael.

George 21 and K93, this is for a domestic 415-7201 Cordial Way. Now refusing to leave. It's going to be associated to a black sedan. And it looks like both parties are calling in.

0: Charles 543 and 503 to back for the welfare check at Calvary Cemetery. 6100 Verner Avenue. There's a male slumped over in the driver's seat, and the vehicle is not on. And then the male also has a 40-ounce of Budweiser bottle in his hands, unknown if breathing. He's in a green Jeep. License plate is 9 John David Charles 606.
1: All right, brother. Roger, I copy.
2: 447, I'll go for 543.
0: Okay.

You can just route to the welfare. The RP is back on 9-1. Advised that the male drove off in the vehicle westbound Verner. The RP is following. RP is going to be in a blue Toyota Tacoma.

0: Vehicles continuing on Elkhorn westbound is unable to maintain lanes.
1: Four four seven, tell the RP to put their emergency flashers on.

Hazards are on. RP advises he also doesn't have a tailgate. The RP does not have a tailgate.

0: And the Jeep is in the number one lane on Elkhorn, approximately three cars in front of the RP. Set up to turn westbound on Don Julio.
1: What's the plate?
0: 9 John David Charles 606.
1: I copy. I have it. It's at Elkhorn, Don Julio. I'll make a stop and light turns green.
0: Copy.

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1: Clear current 2023 Chrysler off of Crackler to Elizabeth. Wait. 447, did you get traffic?
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0: Affirm.

0: David 32, sending you a 1021 request for a 415 DB, 555 Hyler Way. Female was refusing to give her address or her name. We got the address from Accurant from her phone number. She was crying the entire conversation, very upset, and had told her husband that she wanted to hurt herself yesterday. Okay with that 21 for now.
1: David 32, copy.

0: 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They're going to transport to the MSJ.
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0: And can you also start 1185 for G George?
1: Copy.

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1: George 219, copy with K93 to back for a civil standby. 5229 Story Creek. The RP is going to be standing on Lake Pleasant and Franklin in a gray Toyota Corolla.

0: David 32.
1: Go ahead.
0: We're headed to the residence. Can we get another unit?
1: Affirm. David 21.

0: Pennington 242 near Machado Dairy Park off Franklin High. It's going to be closer to Boa Nova. RP heard a woman scream and a female and a male behind the bushes and saw them wrestling. They're advising the male is now running eastbound on Boa Nova. We have two RPs.
1: First 31, can you pre-hear me for that?
0: First 31, I copy with a unit to back.

0: Charles 607 and Charles 625 to back for the 44 at Rayleigh's. 7847 Lichen Drive. It just occurred. RP's a witness stated subject stole alcohol from the business. And the subject is now leaving eastbound Antelope, getting onto westbound I-80 in a gray CX-9 Mazda. Plate is 9 yellow, Ida Charles 083.
1: 543, put me on that, make me primary out the en route to the store, and notify CHP.
0: Copy.

0: 42. RV's advising that one subject is chasing the other down Graciosa.
1: RV also witnessed the female suspect drinking the alcohol before leaving the parking lot. And the take was two cases of cut water. The suspect was one BFA. CHP 7, been notified.

RP advised that their friend took 25 Klonopin and, sorry, via text 20 minutes ago. They called 10 minutes ago and he answered but sounded okay and depressed. History of suicide attempts. We'll try to get in contact with our expert for a room number.

0: Something. 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
1: Sure. 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The male is going to be an HMJ or BMA mix. 16 to 18 years old, 5'8", 148, gray or black hoodie and pants, carrying a blanket and a backpack.
0: A pair of shoes for him.

0: real time. 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
1: Yeah, I'm trying to get your analysis right now.

0: 11. 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
1: Ten 4 6.

David 41 and Sam 10 for 415 DB. Folsom Wine and Spirit, 6606, Folsom Auburn number 7. Employee advising that the owner of the business just got out of jail and is going crazy inside the business, screaming at his wife, who is also on scene.

0: 543, Trigger, since there.
1: And units on the 415 DV. The 415 could be heard in the background between the husband and wife, and the RP was uncooperative and disconnected the line. Copy.

0: David 11. He's texting Vincent's mother right now, and he told his mother that he would slit his wrist if anyone knocked on the door. Unknown if he actually has a knife.
1: Temple.
2: And it looks like he might have hopped fences into Santo Court. We're trying to find where he went right now.

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0: experience anything. 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
1: George 42, can you advise if there's a want?
2: Not at this time. This email was just saying it was all verbal argument.

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1: Very well, now I answered the door. I'll be clearing.

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0: 19 George Charles, 194.
1: Return to Paramjot Singh. The owner.
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1: Emily.

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0: 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I'll take 784.
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0: 241. Can you have one phone number?
1: Go ahead.
0: Hey, Adam, 717-4542, Lassa Young.
1: Yeah,

0: 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The 7th Nora Charles Robert 908 to come back to the vehicle.
1: I copy that. Comes back clear. 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
1: Of 8204 Benito Circle. I think I might have seen the car. I drove by fast and didn't want to turn back around.
2: Real time, it just walked westbound EGB just left of 4 winds.

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2: I'm going to have a possible match at EGB and Harbor Point set up to continue westbound. It doesn't have a front plate, so I can't confirm it until it goes through.

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1: Eleven Boy with cover, respond 14111 Joy Drive for a 911 hang up. I had a Spanish speaking female in distress, requested police, hung up while getting the translator. Mapping to the large building on that property within 11 meters. Break. Only pertinent history was a negligent discharge of a firearm at that location.
2: Copy.
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0: 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Go ahead and return back to the city.
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2: 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Could you try calling him? He lives there as well.
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1: Copy, go for it.
0: Then clear for 3:10:28.
1: Go to first.
0: 77163 David 3 on a white Ford.
1: Go to the next.
0: Hello, Ida Nora 261 on a Lexus.
1: Go to the last.
0: 9 yellow, Charles 193 on a Toyota.
1: Your first is clear current to a 2024 geolocation, first to Sergey. Second is clear current, 2015 Lexus, also geolocation, also to Sergey. And your last is clear current, 2026 Toyota, to your location, leasing information to Dimitri.
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0: 1017 from George 12. 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
1: And then that's on her third 911, if we want to figure out how to handle it tonight.
2: Copy. You can show me now.
1: Copy, go for it. I'm sorry, you did or you did not? George 12 is requesting you attach to his call.
3: Soon as I copy. Yeah, you can attach me.

0: 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Sans Moss and Auburn.
1: Sans Moss and Auburn.
0: 8 Union, X-ray, Zebra, 220 on a white BMW. How's my...
1: Cosmic Clear, current 2021 BMW off of Trayton Way to Muhammad

George 41, George 21, I'm on a collision fire, 10572 Trill Way. RP's daughter was hit by a vehicle asking for an ambulance.

0: George 42, is that your plate? Nine Union Edward King 900. So come back to a Toyota.
1: On a 2025 Toyota out of Elk Grove. Yeah, it's en route to that collision. The RP's daughter was riding her bike when she was hit by the vehicle. Home. Sounds like it happened a few houses down. She's having some leg, back, and arm pain. She's awake and breathing. She's saying the husband is still going through psychosis. She was not, she was transferred from 988.
2: 10-4.
1: At the pool, there's a language barrier, child drowned. Sanders, copy.
3: 3-2-3, copy. Code 3 is authorized.
4: I'm ready, I'm route 3.
1: Copy.
5: 503, I'm in route. 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
1: And fire has been started. The juvenile is 3 years old. They are awake now, still unknown if breathing.

0: 503. 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Is there only one?
1: Hey, firm. 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
0: Bobby.
2: Hi, Brandon. 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

0: 10352, there are two pools, one on the north side, one on the south side. 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
1: I copy. And correction, the pool will be on the south side, 503, you're almost to it.
2: The child's going to be awake and breathing, and still continue fire.
1: Copy, awake and breathing.

0: Charles 65, Charles 363, and Charles 617. Start from the 2735, 7501 Sloop Court. RP is bleeding. Advise that her husband is beating her. Cut her with his hand while hitting, and he is still 97. Can't get away from him.
1: Six three, I copy. Six three, from 542. You guys want one more?
0: RP5 is negative weapons used. There's negative firearms. Suspect is William West. He's 82 years old.
1: 638, I copy. He's 83. Can we have her leave? And we'll come up to the 940 spot.
0: We've advised her to leave.

0: And the RP Gale has Droz on file. And she's refusing to leave.
1: Copy.

0: David 32, David 21 for a 1066 at 4774 Cantrell Drive. Second caller advising there's a male walking up to doors and looking around the porch. When confronted, he was acting 1066, said he worked for AT&T, but then asked for a phone charger.
1: Please subscribe. Just be advised, the male half also has drugs on file.
2: We copy. We copy. The 638, myself and 625 is sufficient. We'll advise if we need more units.

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0: 21, 28, 5, 1, 2, 5, 8, Tom 2.
1: Copy, 518 to back. Wolfer, Carl's Jr., 7570 Sunrise Boulevard. Is a driver passed out in the vehicle. Vehicle is on and blocking the drive-thru. Hunched over, unknown if breathing. He's in a gray Nissan.

temporary plate on that vehicle. Edward Lincoln, 86, Edward, 87. Clear, suspended, expired as of April of this year, 2024, Nissan off of Daffodil to Desi.

0: he broke into the apartment through the window last Wednesday. RP also does have an RO against him, but it's peaceful contact that's allowed.
1: All right, team. Tell someone else back 588, and I'll get around to that. Can check there.
0: Copy.
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0: A-frame, your case is 5.
2: Or we were just on that, but we'll leave you alone.
0: Six or eight, your case number?
4: I'm a line with RP, so can you transfer to personal?
0: A-firm, you said personal?
5: Good, need air.
0: A-firm, at that. The Atwood Apartments, 5400 Heritage Tree Lane, apartment 904. The suspect that's attempting to open the RP's front door is a BMA, 33 years old, approximately 6 foot, unknown what he's wearing today. Units on the South Circuit, Burlington. The subject ran out the back door.
2: Copy, was there any take?
0: A-firm, they took multiple clothing items.
2: Can you confirm if they want prosecution?
0: Negative. They just want the clothes back and a 602.
1: Charles, 518. I'm at 97 on the west entrance. Do we know if he has a vehicle at all?
0: Unknown. We're no longer landline. We transferred over to Manal.
1: Sorry about that. Thank you.
5: Oh, 03, I still haven't received that call.
0: Copy. I made a disconnection while transfer.
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1: Star from Charles 318. Do you guys have a complex map that you're able to open?
5: I'm looking at, I think you said apartment 904, is that correct?
1: Yes, sir.
5: Thankfully, this new mapping system we have has most apartments numbered, so I think I'm on the right place.
1: Yeah.
5: So our so far not seeing anybody outside. What were the details of this call again? What's supposed to be going on?
0: The RP advised that her ex was attempting to open up the front door. He's refusing to leave, and in the past, he had broken into the apartment through the window. She does have an RO against him, but it's peaceful contact that's allowed.
5: Copy that. A lot of tree cover here, and it looks like each building has quite a few apartments, but so far I'm not seeing anything or anyone out and about around the building.
0: Copy.
1: It's R from 518. The subject is approximately 6 foot, 250, black hair with a beard, DMA, light skin.
5: Okay, copy that. On IR, so I won't see any clothing colors or much like that. So far, the only thing I've seen is one female walking northbound along the east side. No males in the area yet.
6: Attach an extra to 518 call.
0: Good.
6: 4277954.
0: Copy for Carl Buckner.
1: Hey, sorry, can I copy the parole? What was it for?
0: Looks like she's on searchable probation for 273.5. I'll run him out fully to get the parole hit. Is there a unit on the 415 that can break to back boy 588? She's requesting a cover.
7: 542.
0: The 542 copy. She's at the Carl's Jr., Old Auburn and Sunrise.

Charles 503, Charles 617 to back for the 415 at the Atwood Apartments, 5400 Heritage Tree Lane, apartment 904. RP's ex is attempting to open the front door, won't leave, and he has broken into the

0: That's 518.
1: Good.
0: Carl is on PRCS for 273.5A Adam. He also has two 1030s out of Pennsylvania and one out of Georgia. No extradition in-state pickup only for the Georgia. That was a probation violation. Pennsylvania was for a stolen property. And he is a restraint party in a served criminal protective order. Contact is allowed for protected Shiloh.
2: 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She's code 4.
0: Copy.
3: Star from 518. If you don't see anything else, you can clear. Thank you for your help.
1: Star copies. No problem anytime. And main will be cleared. Ciao.
0: Whatever.
3: Sam 323, we're out 588 until our code gets here.
0: Go for. Coley 543 status.
3: Step for 543.
0: My partner is just requesting your status, won't you?
4: I'm code 4 back here.

0: Paul 569, start for the at-risk MP 6920 Daisy Lane. RP's 83-year-old friend is missing. He does have dementia. His name is Mike. He's a WMA with gray hair, 5'11", last seen wearing a blue shirt and blue jeans. Left on foot about an hour ago from the location.
1: 569, I copy. When available, can you start me a few more to AC?
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0: Hi, Rudy. 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
1: Good.
0: Night Yellow, King Edward 597 on Nissan. Hey, Rebecca.
1: Copy.
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0: 518 from 503. I'm headed back to the car.
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3: 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That's clear current on a 2011 Nissan out of Elk Road.

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0: East Bitten Oak, 9 X-ray Mary Adams, 177.
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3: Clear off.
2: In Somerset lane, let's check that. Break. There's no further locations where he would go other than the RP's address. For the RP.

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0: New Union 13, 6655, 3, Lost of Wilson.

0: Day 41. Last of Wilson, first of Elijah is going to be valid, provisional, clear, not known.
1: Copy, Cook.
0: Sounds clear.

0: 65 from 322. Can you stand by on that and please assist with the MP?
1: Got it. Where are you, Amy?
2: Dispatch, copy.
3: Kind of through vehicle south. Going to be EGF and Gerber.
2: Copy that.
3: 9 King George 528 Infinity.

0: Getting weighed down by another subject, saying his son was also got hit by an apostles-related vehicle to my call for service. Can you generate another call for that?
1: The subject may have a flashlight as well.
2: Right.

0: Good.
1: Are you giving out location assignments?
0: Not at the moment. I'm trying to gather more info about where he would go. At this point, it's no other known locations. He left both his phones here.
2: And then what he left there, was it, you say, cell phone?
0: Yeah, I found both his cell phones.
3: Hi, 4-3. I'm 97 with the Paul unit. We want to get units here. We can start figuring out how to spread this out.

0: 292, show us back en route to the city.
1: Tower. For that wave down subject, does anybody need medical?
2: It's loaded down. I'm trying to confirm with the parent right now.

0: Hey, sir, do you guys want PAs for your missing person there?
1: From Sam 322. Yes, please. That'd be helpful.
0: Copy that, sir. All I copied earlier was that his name was Mike. He was in his 80s. WMA. I don't have much else.
2: A firm.
1: Blue over blue. About 83 years old. Possible dementia. Been gone for about an hour now.
0: Okay, copy that. I missed height, weight on him.
2: He's approximately 5'11", and he has gray hair.
0: Copy that. Thank you.
3: Five, six, nine.
2: Good.
3: Time delay is confirmed. It's about to be an hour and a half now. He's confirmed to have Parkinson's and dementia. Takes meds. Did take his meds today.

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0: 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Subject advised that the mail has been picked up by fire. We're calling fire to confirm.
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0: George 31 and Adam 32, do a well check on Wyandotte Court.

EFM AP. Affirm, Mike was transferred by an ambulance approximately 30 ago after he had fallen. He was transported to MSJ.

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1: I'm sorry, what's the last three?
0: 834.
1: 10-4.
0: Final stop at 7-11.
1: 10-4. At 11, did you want a second?
0: Yes, for now.
1: 10-4. Adam 5-1, don't contact your screen.

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2: Adam 32, George 31, preempt for a domestic verbal 8620 Scarlet Sage Way. The RP's ex-boyfriend was in front of, sorry, on the front porch and tried to get into the house, then drove away in a black BMW. Boyfriend is gonna be first of Ryan. Still getting further.
0: Copy. Go for it.
1: 10-4.

time delays on that is going to be about 2 ago now. Black BMW SUV down Sheldon North.

Adam 31 and George 31, just for info on his driver's license. The address listed is the Scarlet Sage Way. For the call taker, it sounds like he was supposed to be leaving the home, but there's no RO.

0: Ed 41 to start for cover on 11415 at Davies Park, 290 American River Canyon. A resident nearby can hear a male screaming expletives specifically about the police and to bring the police, and he's pacing.
1: Father. Ed 31, I believe that's it.

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0: George 31, Tobacco.
1: Can I dream, okay?

Adam 41 and 42 on SF that occurred in the last 5 minutes at Walmart, 8465 Elk Grove Boulevard. Subject last seen wearing a light blue hat, black t-shirt, light blue pants, walked out with items. There was an additional description, WMA 30s, average height, skinny build, unknown hair color, light blue hat, black t-shirt, light blue pants.

pending a traffic hazard, Laguna and 99 eastbound, just west of 99. There's an unknown item blocking the slow lane.

0: Adam 21 and both canine units, I copy you attached to that call. Break Adam 41 and 42, I'm going to preempt you for a disturbance at Walmart on Bruceville. We have three subjects, looks like they're BMJs, all left on foot. They threw some sort of drink on the RP.
1: We're going to continue the theft Walmart call just before. There's another unit that could cover 41.
2: Adam 11.
0: Coming. And George 31, I copy you attached as well.
3: Show me out with 18525. 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
0: Gabby. 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
0: 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It's going to be all related to one traffic collision.

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0: 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Respond to Les Schwab for audible burglar.
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0: 21. 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
0: Yellow 513-8089, last Wheeler.

0: At 21. Rasta Wheeler, first of Caden, is going to be valid. He's clear.
1: 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I'll be code 1.
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0: 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RPS neighborhood, here's a female from the residence screaming for help. And the front door's open.
1: 543, I copy.
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0: Last history is from September of 2024. It's a 911 hang up.

0: 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It's a good 242. He wants to press charges, and he's advising the subject just ran across the street by the Bel Air or the Safeway store.
1: Copy.
2: Title 41 from 31. Was it how long ago?
0: That's right now. If you want to send me a picture of the guys you have detained, you could do that, but I think these guys are more of a match that we're about to go contact.

0: 41 Channel 1, if you want to wait a second, just get a long out on my equipment. Can't answer over there, you have my bodies.
1: I'm 42.
2: Adam 42.
1: They just ran southbound behind Safeway. I'm at the 1-2 corner of Safeway, just standing by here. If Moya can break from the most of those J's are unrelated. These three are for sure them. Someone go to Tuza Court off of Quail Run.
3: Adam 1, Mike Bobby.
1: Bordered by a pretty tall retaining wall. I'm not sure if they can get up over it, but nonetheless, that'll be a perimeter to south. It's three BMJs, all shabbily dressed in dark clothing.
0: And 42K1 looks like the drone's going ahead right now, so we'll get eyes.
1: And then another good spot will be on Wexted Way. We'll call it 10089 Wexted Way. 10089.
4: It looks like there's going to be three subjects walking on Tezza Court southbound.
2: Copy.
4: They're going to be running southbound, coming up to Quail Run now, through Quail Run, still continuing southbound.
2: Copy, continuing through Quail Run.
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5: 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No suspect.
2: 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Starting in fire.
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0: My RP keeps changing his story, and he's now saying he can't ID the subjects, even with the photo that he believes might be them. Break. 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
2: Adam 41, KLM, just confirm it's just a 242.
0: Yeah, it's the 242, throw some food and a drink on him.
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And George 32, I'm sorry, you're on that call now. Adam 32 to back on Laguna. Charles 32 is stable. Otherwise, Houston 1022.

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0: Ed 31, sent you a location check for a female screaming and a male voice yelling somewhere in the area of Scholar and Silverhorn.
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1: Go for it.
0: 10-4.

monitoring company no longer has visual. 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He also walked up to the front entrance. In the description, VMA, mid-20s, black hair, black jacket, black pants, possibly red velvet

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1: Charles 518, Charles 503 to back for the welfare on Oak Brook and Creek Crest.
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0: Greenback and Walnut on 4 Paul Frank Paul 077. It's going to be a silver stamp.

0: 11, Charles.
1: 11, Charles.
0: 11, Charles with cover. Respond to the 711-301 Pine for a DUI. RP's daughter called her advising she's with her dad. He's driving HBD and keeps driving 100 miles per hour, almost crashing. They're currently parked at the 711 in a white four-door sedan.
1: 7, I copy.
2: 31, Ralph.
0: Copy.
2: Sam 3, I'll be in Ralph.
0: Copy. Copy, good.
3: 7, John George, Boy 273. Silver at sedan.
0: Copy. 7, 2, and it's clear current 2015 Toyota, plus the Vista Mule at Elk Grove. Well, 11, Charles, that vehicle did leave that location. RP has her on GPS, their southbound Pine.
1: I copy. Yeah, 3 from 11. I'll be approaching Pine from going north on the fairway. If you could just go south.

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1: It's going to be Tupelo. Next to the Carl's Jr., California 9 Victor Edward, Charles 953. It's going to be a black Beamer with one. I'll advise.
0: Six three eight. Returns clear current to 2020 BMW out of Antelope.
2: Chantel.
0: Copy. Seven four Charles 617. I'll show you tonight.
3: Seven four expired since 1226. Open collection account 01 Nissan. Last of Lucky Citrus Heights.
2: We're on behind a white Ford Fusion, just crossing Lincoln.
3: Copy.
2: Does she have the plate?
3: She does not, but that sounds correct. She said it did just cross Lincoln, and it sounds like it is a white Ford Fusion.
2: Ford plate is 9 X-ray George Yellow. 228. It's going to be turning northbound on 4th.
3: Copy.
0: Can I want to hear
4: you? No, it's a hard car. I don't know if I wanted to hang out by Burger King.
0: Can I want to see you there?
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5: in the wire.
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3: Jeff. 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
5: 162-2951, last of cool on the mail, break.
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5: 1148-368, last of Parkhurst on the mail.
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0: F41, copy your returns. Last of McGuire is going to be known clear. He's valid.
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1: Good.
0: He's going to be valid clear. He's known.
1: Copy.
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1: Copy.
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0: Ed 22, Ed 31 for cover for a 415 DV at 160 Stony Hill Drive. RP's daughter-in-law is yelling, throwing items, and getting in people's faces, and she was arrested on 712 for 273.5 for punching her boyfriend at that time.
1: Hello, Charles from 31.
2: Go ahead.
1: Is that Alonzo?
2: And I?
1: Is your male subject Alonzo?
2: Stand by.

0: units on the 415 duty. The female causing the disturbance is the restrained in a non-expiring served criminal protective order, where the male half that she was arrested for hitting last week is the protected, and he is 97.
1: He's 14-6 for DUI, DUI probation, formal searchable.
0: He does show active parole as well.
1: Dude, I copy. Just sprint, so I'm down the street blocking the road. They're blocking the tracks right now.

0: 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Well, faith the last word of it.
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0: Both are returning clear once, none at GPFS, both with a valid DL.
1: Copy, thank you. We have Tuesday and 21st.
0: Copy.
2: But, can you just confirm the information provided by 31 as far as the DOI Corporation?
3: 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License is suspended or revoked, and he shows DMV DUI probation through 2028, as well as formal searchable probation and active parole.

0: 10-31, just information, the RP is recalling advising the female left in a white Honda Civic.
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1: 503, returns clear, suspended June of 2026, expired October 26 to a 2012 Ford out of Gold River.

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2: 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Charles 638, returns clear, expired April 2026, the 2018 Chrysler to Sacramento.
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0: 8 Paul, Charles Union, 885. White, sedan.
1: I'm Charles 617, I'll start you that way for the back. Break. Charles 625 Richmond's clear expired December 2021, note 92 Lexus, with a release of liability out of Reading.
0: Got it. Confirm you have 9 Paul Charles Union 885, and the final is going to be Greenback and Cathesia.
1: The 2019 Kia, also Fair Oaks.

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0: 8, Robert, Zebra David, 696 on a red sedan.
1: Copy. So 26-2018 Nissan, Los Oakland, out of Elk Grove, rip on file 622-26. Adam 21, Adam 41 for beat 2, robbery alarm. At veterinary emergency group, 9141 West Stockton. 78 copy.
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1: 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Not compliant. It might be the guy we've been looking for all through.
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2: Folsom PD put out an APB for this vehicle. 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I have the case number already.
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5: Last name, I believe, King Ida Robert Charles Henry Henry Ocean Frank. First of Charles Ocean Lincoln Tom Ida Nora. 127-12 break. Second, Lincoln Edward Tom Henry Boy Robert Ida David George Edward. First of Liam Lincoln Ida Ida Mary.
3: 12-4-17.
6: Hey guys, hold on.
3: George 4-1.
6: We're cuffing him.
3: Hi, copy. Cuffing him.
1: Adam 42, we have one detained. Drop the tones for now. And we have sufficient units.
3: Hi, copy. One detained. Resuming the air. Sufficient units on scene.

0: 像今天我
1: Ken 1, go ahead and head out here. We got East Force, and then this is going to be the guy, Sergeant, who's was looking for.
2: Yeah, copy. I'm already in route.
3: Copy, code 4.
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1: What?
0: 네. If there's any charge in, so they can detach and clear.
1: Copy, George units can detach and clear.

0: Karen 1, just confirming this first says David.
1: Hey, am I going to add a result?
0: Copy.
2: Or if you, I can give you an extra if you need that.
0: Go ahead.
2: 534404, last of Randell.
0: Hey, Robbie. I probably should have changed.

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1: Go ahead.
0: 7 Sam, Yellow Henry 522 Honda. I'll be back on 10-11.
1: Very much, 7 Sam,

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1: Go ahead.
0: There's a bit shows on pretrial provision for 314.1. Says PC arrestable per KPS is otherwise clear and he wants, and there's a remark of history of 148 with them and a valid deal.

0: 31. I don't know the call by number.
1: Go ahead.
0: D. David, 312-1761.
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1: I love them. 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
0: Henry King David 900. It's going to be your silver stamp. All advice.
1: 10-4.

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0: Yellow 149-6905, last name Thomason, on a mail.
1: 10-4.

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0: For Nicholas, 830-03. He's not known for valid.
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0: 11 Charles Valley talks, his ETA is 30 minutes.
1: 7, I copy. Sam 2 from 11.
2: Good.
1: Can you assist me with the blood warrant draw?

0: The subject that's 10-15 is on probation for DUI. I just got off the phone with the probation officer who stated he must submit to testing without a warrant.
1: Copy that, copy.

0: Charles 503, I'll start to call 5 and 518 will back once he's clear notes.
1: I copy you. We're still landline and we're trying to get further.

0: Charles 503. My partner's still trying to get further, but it sounds like there was a male subject involved that threatened to stab the RP, and the male subject was a WMA in his 30s with a blue spider hoodie and black jeans with a pocket knife.
1: With RP.
0: 10-4.

0: 518. We'll have a 417, 422 with a pocket knife. Subject last seen, northbound Bureau, trim green.
1: Northbound Bureau, trim green back.

0: strike the WMA with a blue sparkle jacket and black pants. A spider on the jacket.
1: I copy a WMA sparkle jacket with a spider on it and black pants.
2: Update on the female description. 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

0: Hello, Charles. He advised that he has higher convictions for DUI. Last tomorrow.
1: Only one.
0: Was that only one?
1: Affirm. Only one on the Griffith.
0: Well, I have you.

0: I'm 5-2 transport.
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0: 617 from 518. 617. Did you see which direction that motorcycle went from Greenback Mariposa?
1: I think he came north on Mariposa.
0: Sam 322 from 503. Did you see if the motorcycle continued your way?
2: No, was that you that just passed me north on Mariposa?
3: Hey, from.
2: Yeah, nothing came past me. I was coming slowly out towards Mariposa for at least 30 seconds or a minute before you guys aired that. I didn't see or hear anything.

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0: Yellow 7854450, last in Monroe.

0: It's going. Clear for the return on Shaylee. 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

0: 518 from 322. 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
1: That was a bicycle. The one we're looking for is a street bike.
0: Got it.
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0: Sam 3PPO here, bike zooming down Sunrise, near Sunrise Greenback. I'm looking for her now.
1: What direction?
0: Couldn't tell. I was crossing over Sunrise on Greenback. It sounded like it was north of Greenback on Sunrise. I could hear it revving.
1: Six to eight, I can pop out as INR here in a second at Sunrise.

0: Charles 518 for the 415/21. 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
1: Call him a little bit.

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0: Is there any available units in the area of Auburn, Van Mare?
1: Negative.
2: Sorry, I'm not going back to Auburn. Flip around.
0: Trying to catch up to a 1154 that was pulling out of Office Park across from Donegal and Auburn.
1: Copy.
0: Yeah, I'll be putting out 1195 on it. Auburn, Van Maren. Just north of Auburn on Van Maren. Five Sam Nora Robert 587 on Acura. Sam, but I think this is a different vehicle.

0: Yeah, it's fine match. I think they went south towards Auburn Greenback. It's a silver minivan, no front plate.
1: Copy.
0: Looks like it was occupied by two. It's probably gone by now, but I'll take a look.

Adam 11-8, back for beat one, suspicious sir. 8-9-17, Bramblewood. RP saying the subject from a previous call texted her and called said that they were outside the 242 her. RP, do you have a copy of attached?

0: 1032 vehicle stuff.
1: I'm very good.
0: EGF and Bond.
1: Have a good.
0: 9 Lincoln John Henry 743 on a white Honda.
1: Copy. Is your train clear current? 21 Honda, Alaska Romero out of sack.

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1: 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I'm still waiting for the return to come back. Close the change back.
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2: And you had Yellow William John 913? Can we see if we get a VIN?
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0: 732. 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I might have a car that followed me on my stuff.
1: Copy. Adam 42. Are you sure?

the information regarding a reckless eastbound on Elkhorn Boulevard from I-5, dark colored possible two-door sedan was unable to maintain lanes and excessive speed.

0: I'm down the street from that fire call. You can put me on.
1: Copy. It'll be in the park near the baseball field, just northwest. We're going to be looking for a 56-year-old male.
0: Copy. Is he in a vehicle?
1: Unknown. Possibly sitting at a table. Off of Parkway, according to the map.

0: 7:32.
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1: Adam 32 is going to be 1570.

Adam 11 with Adam 41 to start on a suspicious vehicle at Walgreens. 1799-7299 Laguna Boulevard. The gray Subaru SUV occupied by an older female appears to be homeless and sleeping in the vehicle for over a week. There's paper that's possibly covering the windows.

0: Adam 11, Mike Cav, offline. Can you mark me on scene and can you detach, please?
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0: 21 at 31 for 602, Blue Ravine 76, 1024 East Bend. 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

0: dead, so I hit 29s on one by name. Last of Hernandez, Henry, Edward, Robert, Nora, Adam, Nora, David, Edward, Zebra, first of Roy, DOB is 65 of 75.
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0: 7 Tom Edward Henry 977. It's a red charger. 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
2: Yeah,

getting this information on our rec list. It was eastbound 50, exited east 12, and on DOT from there 3 ago for a black Toyota Camry with an unknown plate that was speeding and swerving. Folsom Main Clear.

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0: 518 and 503 to start for the fire. So CBRC Park, 8275 Oak Avenue. On the back side of the park, it's on fire. Park advised it's pretty large. Fire's been started.
1: 518, can you actually free me for a vehicle failure to yield right now? Eastbound Antelope approaching Pompeii.
0: Copy. Eastbound Antelope at Pompeii, code 50 on channel 1.
1: 8 Edward Adam Union 907. It's a black sedan. We are turning southbound Tupelo.
0: Copy. Southbound on Tupelo.
1: We are now turning into the parking lot. They might be yielding now.
0: Copy.
1: We are still eastbound through the parking lot. Turning northbound, Carl's Jr.
0: Copy.

0: Alright, 518. The vehicle's yielding. We're facing northbound in the Carl's Jr. parking lot. HMA orange shirt. Looks to be the only occupant.
1: Copy.
2: Five zero three. We're calling him out now. So far compliant.
1: Copy.

0: 503 from Sam 322. How many do you need there? The rest of us will go check out this park fire.
1: It's just going to be 503 and 518. 628 is leaving now.
0: Copy. Break Sam 322. You can show myself and Hanson on the way to see Percy.
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0: N18, your plate is clear, current on a 2018 Nissan out of Antelope to Roger.
1: Copy. Can you run out the RO for me, please?
0: I don't know.
2: Six-two-five, can you give us an update? 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
3: Yeah, I'll give an update when I get there.
2: I'm sorry, I thought I heard you were 97. Copy.

0: 10322. Any updates on that fire from that caller? Any structures threatened? Better description of where in the park?
1: Negative. All the RP provided was it was in the back side of the park, and it was pretty big.
0: Copy.
1: No mention of threat to structures.
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0: 322, I can see the flames coming up to the park now. Looks like it's into a tree. 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
1: Fire's 97, they're just trying to figure out how to get their truck onto the bike path.

you know, spinning a fire assist over at Crestmont in Vista Creek. Info from Roseville advises possibly more south near Bonnie Oak and Moss Oak. There's a grass field on fire. Roseville has their fire units en route

0: 6-3-8, I could take that.
1: Copy.
0: Are they requesting code 3?
1: They didn't provide a code request, but I can inquire.
0: Please, thank you.
2: Sorry, Jim. 10-15-1, can you sign a case number?
1: A from your case is 529-1-5291.

0: 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They're just requesting code 2. They do have 3 units on scene.
1: I'm not too far out. Mariposa and Old Auburn.
0: Copy.

0: 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Do you need additional out there?
1: No, we're going to be good here. This thing's about done. Break 638, what about you? You need anybody over there?
2: I'll advise, I'm about to go 97.

0: Sam 322, can you copy call 22 and advise?
1: Sam 322, I copy. I believe we can hold that for now.
0: Copy.
1: Yeah, we'll just be on that for day shift hours. I don't think that's something we need to wait anybody up for.
0: Copy.

Adam 4-1 with Adam 4-2 on the welfare check. 10397, Chris USA. Checking on a patient, first of John, born in 51, possibly has dementia-type behaviors. Originally called and said that his phone was dying and requested help.

Charles 617 and Charles 625, sir, for the priority welfare check. 7453 Sandalwood Drive, Unit 32, possibly related to the 415 earlier at this address. A female advised that she did not mean to call PD when asked if someone was there preventing her from asking for help. She advised yes.

Please rush to the welfare check. RP's back on 9-1. She advised Josiah had broken into the window in the kitchen. RP has locked herself in the bedroom with the 1-year-old. She told the male subject to leave, and male has now left.

Or if you guys need left on foot.

0: Last time we contacted him, he was in a 2016 white Nissan Sentra that was on the 12th of this month.
1: I copy. Can we get a clothing discussion, please?
0: A-firm. He was last seen wearing a red hoodie and colorful sweatpants, naked weapons, and he did arrive on foot for the RV.

0: All right, Tim, do we have anyone else coming to this call?
1: $65,000 to $20,000 occurred within the last hour and a half at Cimarron and Fawcett Court. Someone cracked and destroyed a light pole and knocked over a bunch of trash cans. There's skid marks in the street.

0: 6-1-7-5-18. 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All clear.
1: Hey, from, I'm coming out right now.

0: Charles 63, stuff the 1181 at Antelope and Laffey. RP advised he ran into a male on a bicycle with his vehicle in accident. He'll be in front of the courtyard. We do have an ambulance started for the male.
1: Send 322, I copy. Any injuries?
0: Unknown injuries at this time. 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

0: At 41 at 11 for all audible 459 at Tommy Hilfiger, 13,000 Folsom Boulevard, unit 601 for entry motion. Responsible. Correction, there's no responsible.
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0: California 4, Victor Mary Zebra, 189, in the call sign.
1: Okay.
0: Sign case number.
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0: Copy, go for it.
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1: Shell on Sheldon, 8830 East Stockton Boulevard. Now walked into the business, asked the employee to call 911, described as BMA, in his 20s, wearing a gray shirt, black shorts, and a towel.

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0: Please free up Graveyard, and you can send the pop units to that welfare check.
1: I copy. Pop 21, pop 51, if you can start towards Sheldon for the welfare check on the B.

Charles 518, Charles 617. I've looked through a couple of the apartment complexes, and I'm so far, I'm UTL.

0: lofty one. Is that a new note, or is that from a little bit earlier?
1: From a few minutes ago.
0: Copy. We were just over the bridge a minute and a half, 2 minutes ago. And where do you feel?
1: Copy. I wasn't sure if you were out of your vehicle.

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1: We don't have a
0: Victor 11, go ahead.
1: Ground line at HB.
0: Go with the plate.
1: It's on the front line. Trail plate is Paul Frank, 18298 out of Indiana.

0: Victor 11, copy, another flight.
1: Victor 11, go ahead.
0: Zero, Paul, 36, 010, great liner.
1: Copy.
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0: 10-4. Doesn't come back in clutch, but says it's a Nissan 350Z.
1: Match.

And with the ocean, it comes back. Clear expired 9/14/2505 Nissan Coupe. Last of Velasquez, 148 Berry Creek, open collection.

0: Sam 11, pending a 911 incomplete from Pete's home and then a Boulevard. Asked for police and then disconnected.
1: Copy. Charles 21, I think.
0: Charles 21, I copy. Only information we have so far on callback was that there was a BMA wearing glasses, a white t-shirt with the flag jersey shorts. We're still trying to ascertain what's going on.
1: Well, what are you attaching me for?

0: Charles Rowan. We'll have him on the Laguna Springs right behind Chevron.
1: Confirming Charles 4-1, you have him.
0: Affirm, just south of Chevron on Laguna Springs.
1: Copy.
0: B 9240. Laguna Springs.

0: Eagle Unit Cat 5 Eagle right now. Thanks. And Charles Verona, we're okay.
1: Charles Verona, copy, okay.
0: Cool, I'm switching it, though.

0: Yeah.
1: Go ahead.
0: Myself and POP 21 hold say 849.
1: Copy for a suspicious trespass at the USPS on Bristol.
0: Yeah, but I'll put the extra call. Here are model rounds, please.

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0: Yellow 6035285, first 120.
1: Go for it.

0: Doing on your turn?
1: Yeah.
0: For Antonio Velasquez, 1225 of 05. He's known clear of Alatiel.
1: 10-4, good work.
0: Copy, good for.
1: Got another 28 to the call.
0: Go ahead.
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0: Brentline and Vaughn.
1: Go ahead.
0: Final semi. Trail speed is 4 Tom, Tom 3, 454.
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0: 9 North, Tom John, 776. Should go back on a fort.
1: I copy.

0: backed up. We're continuing south from where I went.
1: Did you need an additional unit?
0: No, we're fine with you. South of the other airport.
1: I couldn't copy this.
2: We're yielded just south of Grantland.
1: I copy.

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1: My error, I meant to put you on the follow-up. So far.
2: Charles 11, big stop.
1: Charles 11, go ahead.
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2: Charles 5-1, I'm okay. Chance cover.
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0: 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Trail plate is Paul David, 76736 out of Indiana.

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1: Victor 11.
0: I just want to confirm it's going to be an Indiana plate of Paul David 76736.
1: I'll give you a second. Victor 11, Indiana, Paul David, 76736.
0: I copy, I'm not getting a return on it yet.

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0: Or 6-3, what's up?
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0: Heather, Mr. Mandalay.
1: 7043, last flip away.
0: Six Robert Union Charles 775.

0: Motor 6, I'm showing clear expired 4/24/14. It's showing salvaged with a release out of Portland, Oregon. And the release is showing out of 2019.
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1: 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You went on a Dodge.

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0: It'll be a 9 Edward Nora Sam 426, White Lexus.
1: I copy. 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

Santa 5, your plate's going to be clear expire 416 of 24, 2017 Dodge. It's coming back with a suspended reg effective 6-3 of 24 with a pending out of Sacramento. Charles 11, yours is going to be clear current 2020 Lexus out of Elk Grove.

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3: KF5, I'm also okay.
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0: Go ahead.
1: 7 David Charles Charles, 755 on a Nissan.
0: I copy. Charles 41, that's going to be clear, expired 7, correction, 2-8 of 24, 2014 Nissan. There's a RIP 1215 of 23 and a pending out of Stockton.

0: Yeah, but give me my car stop, please.
1: Jennifer, go ahead.
0: Gonna be north of the McDonald's, White Lock in Freesville.
1: I copy, go ahead.
0: 9 Union King Tom 397 on Honda. I'll hear you back.
1: I copy.

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0: 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Go ahead. 9 Nora, emergency roof, 691, that's the roof.
1: Sorry, 78, 1195, Van Marion, Bridgemont.
0: Sorry, get hit on the first date.
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0: Copy. I'll be at 1196 at Folsom Boulevard and Paul Ironpoint. So far.
1: Clear site.
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0: quarter two, 27, 29, whatever. Go ahead. Charles 0079435, last of Peterson Mill. Go for it.
1: Check out 27.
0: Go for it. Go ahead.
2: 8 William, Ocean William, 992, Silver Toyota.
0: Good copy. He's known clear valid. Copy, go for an site. So, Frank, you're good.
3: Can you please just pair me with Frank 5? Thank you.
0: Hey, firm.
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0: Victor 11, your radio cut out. What was the cross with Grantline?
4: Grantline and Wilton.
0: I copy. Go ahead.
4: It's on my cell line. Trail plate is 4 Adam William, 6404.
0: I copy. Victor 11, clear current 85 out of Escalon.
4: Rig 11, can I get another unit to assist me with inspecting this truck? It's going to be way over size.
0: Unit to assist Victor 11 with clearing a trailer, Grantline and Wilton.
5: Outside 1 of ARR.
0: I copy. Tensor, go ahead.
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0: So far.
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0: 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Motor 6, clear current 21, Subaru, Elk Grove.

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0: Pop 21, go ahead.
1: I'm going to be pulling the Whole Foods. I'll tell you, give
0: me. I copy.
1: It's going to be 6 King Ocean David, 831, on a 3-1.
0: Pop 21, clear current 2010 Toyota. It's coming back out of Elk Grove.
2: Charles 11, going into.
0: I copy. No, this is quite copy.
1: Charles 41, 886.
0: Charles 41, I copy for the V2 verbal 415-7116 Springmont unit to back.
2: Charles 21.
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copy, okay. Charles 51, Charles 31, if you can start towards us, I'd report the suspect's going to be a neighbor, 9984 Park Terrace.

0: Victor 11, can you copy that, please, for?
1: Victor 11, go ahead.
0: 9 Henry, 16427 on Volvo.
1: I copied the plate. What was the last?
0: 427.

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0: I copy. It's going to be a customer at the drive-through window, like complexion female, 40 to 50. She'll be in a black SUV. Motor 6, clear current 25, Toyota out of Elk Grove.

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0: Springers, West Knoll.
1: Go ahead.
0: 6, George, Union King, 126.
1: I copy. Motor 6, that's clear current, 2008 Honda, Sacramento.

0: Charles 11, Cat 5, you can go for it.
1: Charles 11, I copy. Thanks.
2: Charles 11, I'll show you the album.
0: Charles 2.
2: Charles 11, if you can respond with Charles 2-1 to the well check possible physical disturbance.
1: Charles 11, sir.
2: The RP was on the phone with his son who advised that he and another J in the residence were in a 415. The RP's not on scene and is requesting a well check on the juveniles.

0: Number six, Eagle Scout.
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0: Springhurst, West Knoll.
1: Go ahead.
0: Hi, Henry, King Union, 961.
1: I copy. Motor 6, clear current 23, Kia Sacramento.

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1: Go ahead.
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0: I copy.
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0: 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Confirm you're clear of the 1033.
1: Affirm, I was at 66 on a pit stop.
0: How far? And they just blow on the alarm?
1: We'll let 66 handle.
0: How far?

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1: Copy.
2: Four four, was that for me?
1: Yeah, just checking your status.
2: Yeah, I'm 4-4. Give me case number while you're there.
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1: Charles 11, I copy Charles 31. If you can back on the suspicious trespass, Winco 81422, Belden.

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0: 6 William Ida Frank, 523, to White Honda Civic.
1: I copy. Motor 36, that's going to be clear current to a 2012 Honda Sacramento. Motor 6, your status?
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0: Charles 22. I'll just take one more. I'm in the LPO office, and I'm watching the suspect on camera. Just want a 602.
1: Charles 21, I copy.
0: Yeah, correct, guys. We Charles 31.
2: Charles 31, if there's paper holders for me.
0: Yeah, they want us to stop him right now and just talk to him and get him out of here.
2: All right, copy. Can you show me a route to that?
1: I copy. Trust me, when I copy, you need one more unit.

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1: 404, copy.
0: It'll be for this Honda. I'll get you in a second.
1: Copy.
2: Controls 11, you can be available. I've got sufficient units en route to this.
3: Pop you one. We're okay. We have one to pay.
2: I copy. You're okay.
1: Can I have that one more time?
0: Edward Tom 72 X-ray 75.
1: Copy.
4: Clear flight, thank you.
2: Copy. Pop 21, is Charles 21 still needed to respond?
3: Pop 21. No, I'm good with Charles 31.
2: Okay, Charles 21, I'll show you available as well.
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0: popular. It's going to be Last of the Lyles. It's Lincoln Ida, Lincoln Edward Sam, First of Tomorrow, Tom Adam Mary, Adam Robert Adam. Date of birth is 9/8/1977, 77 female.
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0: My bad. Switching.
2: Moto 36, charge off.
1: Moto 36.
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1: Go ahead.
2: 8 Lincoln, Paul Lincoln, 402. It's a black Honda Accord. With one.

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1: I'll be Alpha 1 on the north side of Ross.
2: 66, I copy north side of Ross.
0: Incomplete. Well checked. He is now stating he has hurt himself and possibly bleeding, but he won't state what he's done.

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1: Charles 4-1.
0: Do we know if the RP is alone in the house or if anyone else is there?
1: Standby. It looks like we're getting the information from the subject as he's talking to fire. You're still on phone.
2: 3326. RP heard what sounded like a male punching a female about 15 ago.

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1: K95.
0: West Stockton and Cotton Lane. The Honda Nofus.
1: I copied. 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

0: The unit's on the 5150 call. He's stating that he lives with his mom and another client in the residence and that there are firearms in the living room. He also stated he does not know who the firearms belong to.
1: Alpha Park, 125 Manso Drive. For a subject slumped over at the steering wheel of a white Subaru in the parking lot, has been there for over an hour.

0: V2, pending traffic hazard, disabled vehicle, eastbound EGB at the overpass Franklin.
1: Yeah, Bob, we're going to tell for a bit.
0: Hi, Cox.

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1: That's affirmative.
0: Could you try and see if he'll come out and meet us at the intersection of Emerald Park and Plaza Park?
1: Standby.

0: Any motor or traffic unit available to check the traffic hazard ECB in Franklin for a disabled vehicle?
1: 4-6. I'm on a stop, but as soon as I'm done here, I'll head that way. I'm right down the street.

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Hammer's still in the residence. We're trying to determine if he still has it. Also on the 5150, fire is going to be staging.

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0: I copy. CIT 11, I copy. You're arrived. Did you want the air?
2: We'll advise for a minute. We just bouncing.

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1: 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We're going to go check on the residents inside first.
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0: 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It's going to be heard only for a bunch of testing, banging, and yelling at that location.

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1: 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Okay.
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0: Boy 41, standby just one. 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

0: 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You have rims history with that plate on a 2016 Chevrolet. 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
1: I copy. 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

0: Boy 41 for History and Rims from 2019. The RO was a Ryan Lockhart.
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0: Bruceville, Sheldon.
1: Go ahead.
0: 8 Lincoln, Mary Charles, 712. It's a Black 4 Focus with 2.

0: 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It's 4 Frank David Robert 375, the Toyota.
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0: Water 15 over there, south. 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
0: Going to be a disabled plate. Victor Edward, 242. David over, Paul. Red Mercedes.
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0: 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It's a gray Tesla SUV with one.

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1: Accidental.
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0: Go ahead.
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4: 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She's clear and KPS.
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0: Go ahead.
5: 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I'll be back.

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0: I'll be all in one on Cal Line, east of Maryville. I have an extra when you're ready, and I'm okay.
1: Go ahead.
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1: Negative. 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
1: Go ahead.
0: 5 Mary John Zebra 035, silver Honda Pilot with one.
1: I copy. Confirm. This is the current 05 Honda Vacaville. How are you searching your status?
2: I'm okay.
1: I copy.
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1: ahead.
2: Techno parking lot on a white Dodge Caravan. All of us.
1: Send for it. Come for it.
2: Boy, when do you copy again?
1: Go ahead.
2: 2 Charles, 4 Robert, David George, Charles George, 4 Henry, Robert 6, 3 8, 9 1 4.
1: That's clear, expired January of last year, 2017, Dodge out of out of Sacramento to Katrina Watson. We have some history with her, I believe, 10 by 1.
2: Got it.

Charles 5-1 and any traffic or motor unit to assist on a known injury collision at East Stockton Boulevard and Grant Line involving two vehicles with airbags deployed.

0: Victor 11, I copy you attached.
1: Motor 15, I'll be outside. Bruce will show me.
0: Go ahead.
1: Commercial plate 487-21, Charles 4 on AGMC.

0: Eagle 38 for that TC, can you copy the plate?
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0: 637-68 King 4 on a light Ford, and I'll try to see if I can get the plate for that gray SUV in a second.
1: I copy.

0: 277.
1: You put me on a patrol check over at Fun City off of Auburn and White.
0: What city?
1: Fun City is going to be the old Big Lots.
0: 10-4.

the units on the collision at East Stockton and Grantline. We're now being advised it's going to be an injury. They're requesting medical to respond.

0: Boy 31, boy 41 to start for a welfare check near 1800 Langholm Way. It's for an elderly male that the RP saw fall while he was walking. He checked on him and he said he was okay, but he's concerned that he's alone and may have a head injury. Go ahead.
1: Hey, Victor, Nora, Zebra, 921 to White Toyota Camry with one.
0: I copy.

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1: I copy.
3: Corbin, okay.
1: I copy.
0: Charles, 51, copy the second place.
1: Go ahead.
0: 7 Sam, David, Lincoln, 133.
1: Confirming the last three on that were 553.
0: 133.

Charles 4-1, both of your plates are coming back clear and current out of Elk Road. Charles 5-1, yours is coming back clear current 07 Lexus Golf.

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0: Joe, if I wasn't here, that just like...
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0: Yellow 3530524. Just attach, please.
1: I copy.
2: Charles 51 from 41.
1: Charles 41, you're... Charles 41, you're VL. Let's come back to Valley. Go ahead.
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0: Charles 41 from 51. Can you just take pictures over there?
1: Affirmative. Alpha 51 from 41. The medics are asking if they need further.
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0: K95 in Unit 2, back on a medical life call, 8640 Elk Grove Way. It's going to be the grandson that's not breathing or responding. K95 is going to be Elk Grove Way. I copy the call. I copy.
1: Chelsea, when you put me on that.
0: I copy.
1: And 21, I'll be code.
0: I copy code. Can I fly in Victor 11? I copy your also code. It's going to be a possible overdose. They've administered Narcan.

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1: Charles 4-1 for 5-1 A-firm is going to be in the pickup in the 18-4.
0: Charles 4-1, I copy.

0: Problem is the way.
1: Problem, I couldn't copy.
0: Who's going to come?
1: Pop 11, you're low volume, just confirming he's breathing.
2: Pop 5, why you can reduce anybody infamous?
1: I copy any units in route code, reduce.
0: Charles 3-1, reducing.
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4: 5-1, I'll continue.
1: Any other units could be available.

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0: Charles 11, I copy. Asian male, teen, red sweater, following the RP on the walking path. Ask her to making inappropriate comments. He was last seen walking towards Walmart.
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5: 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We have an additional caller now advising he's following her and her sister into the Franklin Library.

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1: Of course. Get out of Richmond.
2: 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I'll be clear from 4.

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0: Robert King, Zebra 166.
1: Ten four, San Bruno. My copy.
2: Ivy 4.
1: Go ahead.
2: We're going to be route now, but if you change our destination to 501 I Street.
1: Over. And boy 41, that 28 is clear. Shows expired August of 2025. Should be on a gray Chevy out of Oklahoma.

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0: Are we still landline with RB?
1: Then that's negative.
0: I copy, thank you.
2: Charles 2-1 from Frontline.
3: What?
2: I'm out with RPs at the library. They said that he was last seen going eastbound on Whitelock towards the Bartholomew Park again.
0: I copy, I'll head that way.
2: I copy. I'll be over there here shortly.

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1: Motor 4-5, go ahead.
0: EGB and Cotton. I'll make that Colson.
1: I copy, go ahead.
0: 9 North, Victor Edward, 244, on a BMW.
1: Copy.
2: Five, two, three, and close 8-5.
1: Trevor. Motor 4-5, clear current, 24 BMW. As a 212-26, there is an incomplete release on the vehicle.

0: Motor 15 will be outbound. Lagoon and Deluso.
1: Go ahead.
0: Swell and Deluso.
1: Go ahead.
0: Hey, George, Zebra David 717 on a silver Kia.
1: I copy.
2: One, hostage.
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0: Unit to assist with Spanish translation for our Motor 15 at the Walgreens Laguna Embersville.
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1: Copy. It's going to be a teen to early 20s male on an e-bike riding around looking into vehicles. It's going to be a BMJ to early 20s, dreads, all black clothing.
0: And if I'm all tattooed a few.
1: 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Fox 21, I copy you attached.

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0: Charles 1, I'll take the family disturbance.
3: 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A unit to assist Charles 41 for the family 415, beat 410192, loft in court. It's going to be the RP's brother that's threatening the family members, but there's no weapons involved. The RP and another family member are going to be in a vehicle. The brother's going to be on foot.

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0: I'll be at the Walmart of Greenbeck on that Oklahoma Robert King Zebra 166.
1: 10-4.
0: Did I get the 28 return again?
1: Affirm, standby. Just one rim froze.
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0: Outreach engineer, copy. I'm going to stay on. He's been causing issues out here for homeless reasons as well.
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0: Can I get a supervisor? I was just involved in the TC. Vaughn, East Stockton. I was heading westbound. Can you get a plate?
1: 10-4. 13, go ahead.
0: 8, Charles Henry Robert, 092.
1: Just confirming non-injury.
0: I'm okay. I'm still talking to the driver of the vehicle. She's alert and awake. Unknown injuries right now.
1: I copy. Similar.
2: David 5270268. First of Bonnie, break.
1: 10-4.

0: Motor 45, that plate comes back clear current 06 Chevy out of Elk Grove. Bridge 13, clear current 04 Lexus Elk Grove.
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3: And hour 13, if I can get whatever next units, can we start blocking some westbound traffic, Bond, before keep talking?
4: And also, can we block the northbound turn lane from Bond to go on to keep talking?
0: 7-11, we're on scene. I copy.
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5: William Boy, yellow 330.
0: I copy. Charles 41.
5: Just spoke to the RP. RP advised that the subject is in the backyard of 10192. I'll wait till I have an initial.
4: And hour 13, if you could start fire, please. I have the driver of the other vehicle. We're going to be at the northeast corner of Bondi's office.

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0: 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Good.
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0: Coming back, clear current to a U-Haul, Phoenix, Arizona. Ford Transit.
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3: 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I'll briefly talk to the RP and had her move her car from in front of the residence.

0: Charles 2-1, case number. Charles 2-1, that's going to be 2-5. Correction, let's try that again. 5-2-3-3, 5-2-3-3.
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0: Motor 16, repeat, you're muffled.
1: Me and 15 are on seat.
0: Cover that.
2: Motor 455, sir.
0: Motor 45.
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2: 9 Mary, Frank Yellow, 976 on the Jeep.
0: 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And your plate's on clear, current 18 Toyota out of Wilton.
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0: Okay.
1: And we'll advise on the air.

0: 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Okay, he's saying, you can break it down. Thanks.
1: Copy, 1-10.
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1: Case number, please, what is it?
0: Office PD. 5234.

0: 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Can you show me on the e-bike detail? Prospector Park, please.
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2: 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He has a 148A1 history with us.
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0: Adam475 and Adam626. Just for info, we got a suspect call in the area you're in at Burridge and Greenback for a female yelling. Shower curtain is over her, and she has a knife in her hand.
1: Possibly have eyes on her.
0: Copy.

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1: Copy. Are you guys both out with her now?
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1: Yep.
2: Letter 15. All right, 3-8-1 started, please. Patrol has major front end damage, side damage to the Lexus. Probably going to need 2 flatbeds.
3: All back with us.
1: Do you have an approximate age?
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1: Clear 10-11.
3: Yeah, for
1: 2 dockets, formal probation for 666.1 and 242 and 211.
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2: 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We're going to need 2 tows, 2 flatbeds, please.

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2: 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Show's expired in August of 2023. It's on a black Dodge Charger out of Arkansas.
1: 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Monitor 15, tows are en route, and just be advised, real-time sent the videos to the units on scene.
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0: Ivy 51, can you call me from the scene, please?
1: Ivy 51, copy. Do you want me to leave you logged on?
0: Yeah, that's a firm. I'm going to head to the courtyard.
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3: 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I'll be 10-6-8. Just confirm vehicle year and if she's RO.

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1: Blue River University, 5, Robert Boyd, Robert, 941.
0: Ten four, and it's clear expired August of 2024. 05 Volkswagen out of Placerville.

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1: See you, June 11th.
0: We've arrived at the hospital. We're going to stop at Methodist Clinic, Kaiser 4.9.
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1: Four.
2: 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Okay.
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0: Charles 1, Charles 1 in the back on a suspicious, sir. Going to be at 8620 Jade Crest Court, AV5. The RP is home with their daughter, and they heard a noise in the backyard. Their dog was barking, and they heard a loud crash. Harvey thinks it may be her dog, but wants PD to check out in case there's something wrong. Harvey did notice that the ironing board is in a different place than it was in the garage, and the garage door is open.
1: Yeah, 5, you can put it in. Please,
0: yeah, 5, Harvey.

And further information, the garage door that DRP mentioned was the door leading into the house, which was open. And nobody else is at the residence.

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0: 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Since you have 470 report, VRP is concerned for elder abuse. It's okay to start with a 1021.
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1: 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Last of seeing 10-5-2004 is not known, clear, valid. Copy, go for it, thanks.

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1: 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And your flight showing clear, current 2012 Lexus Elk Grove.
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1: 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And your plate is showing clear current on an 18 Honda Elk Grove.

0: Another 16. Were you trying to get a hold of a fan?
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0: Charles 41, Charles 11 to start for a welfare check. Going to be 8126 Pond Brook Way. Going to be checking on the Elizabeth Bryson.
4: Okay, I'll take 974 back, and I'll continue to advise.
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1: Ford out of Elk Grove with a rip of 616 of this year.
3: Eight, Edward George Mary 830 comes back clear. It's registration suspended 610 of 25 on a 2014 BMW out of Roseville.
2: Hi, copy. I'll be 1196 with it at the Folsom Palace parking lot.
3: 10-4.
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4: 9 Charles, John, Nora, 649. It's a gray Honda HRV with one.
1: And your plate is showing clear. Current 23 Honda Elk Grove.

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Hazard, it's going to be East Ogden Bond.

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3: Motor 2-5-29, Motor 2-5. Edward 2-0-2-3-4-7-5, left of turn net, mail.
0: Motor 4-5, please.
1: Hey.
4: Motor 2, can you repeat?
3: Edward 2-0-2-3-4-7-5. 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

0: Charles Lund.
1: The plate to ask is going to be 41357 Union 2. And can I get one additional unit? It could be a CSO. I just need something to block traffic while we move the vehicle. We got to push it to get it out of the roadway.
2: Come on. Can you put the suspension info on the call, please? How far?
3: Thank you.

0: 2011, that plate issue on a clear chrome 2011 van, Dodge van out of Roseville with a release availability out of Sacramento.
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2: Jeff, I might have my secretary, South End EGF, come up and show them. Up at the round, I confirm.
1: Copy.
0: Charles 3-1, I can cover.
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0: Oh, Quail Run, sorry, Poppy Ridge, Shepherdsville.
1: Go ahead.
0: 9 X-ray William David 182 on the Tesla.
1: I copy. Motor 55, that's coming back clear, expired 614-26 to a 23 Tesla. It's coming back out of Westac. Motor 45.
2: Walmart parking lot off of Bruceville and Wylock.
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1: I copy. Motor 45, clear current 26 Kia out of Elk Grove.
3: Charles, sure, you can go ahead and cancel the additional unit. We were able to get the vehicle moved safely.
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5: These subjects are not to be a match. I'm going to continue my search north.
1: Copy, not a match.

0: Charles 31 and units to assist on a theft just occurred at Bel Air. 8425 EGF. The approximately four J's that took some items and left on foot. RP lost visual when they left on foot, southbound on EGF, possibly went into a nearby store.
1: Channel 5, I'm here. You can put me on it.
0: I copy. The RP knows some of the J's involved. One of them is going to be her MP child, Lost of Heaven. BFJ 13, brown hair, brown blanket with a pink bonnet. She also advised one of them had a warrant, but there's no further on that.
2: Two six. Here for a plate.
3: Go ahead.
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0: I have you running south.
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0: Charles 5-1. KFI's got two of the female Jays detained, and I'll be circulating the apartment complex.
1: I copy.

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1: I'm just south of, it's like Dermot Court over here, on the north side of this apartment complex. We have two detainees, this is where they flipped over the fence. We're looking through the, I want for them, but the outstanding is going to be a B&J Richard, or Red Sweatshirt.

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1: Negative, it's still in front of apartment 103. WMA in his 20s, about 5'6". Yellow shirt, tan boots.
0: Copy, I'm going to go, Coach.
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5: Okay, I'll send my location to 680 Ellis Ray.
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1: B1 at gunpoint, clear the air.
0: RP is only looking for a daughter.
6: 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You can hold my call. 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
3: Copy.
7: 66. The vehicle's been removed from the roadway. Subject will be calling AAA for a tow.
3: Copy.
8: Go for Tanner.
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10: Real time, Kenneth, if you see my car, they ran directly south, and they banked to the left, so they'd be going west. I'm assuming they're in an apartment somewhere, so we don't really have a want from them this time, minus a 148. So you're probably good. You can just check the perimeter, please.
9: Yeah, copy.
3: K95, just be advised, we were advised earlier that their possible loss is going to be alcohol, if any is located.
0: Charles 2-1, copy two plates.
3: Charles 2-1, go ahead.
11: First one's 9 Charles X-Ray Henry, 840 to a Volkswagen break.
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3: I copy. The first is coming back clear current.
10: On info.
3: I copy. Charles 2-1, your first is coming back clear current 2014 Volkswagen out of Elk Grove. And Charles 2-1, your second is coming back clear expired 7-2 of 22 to a 2012 Nissan. It's coming back with a suspended reg effective 6-13-25 and a pending out of Elk Grove.
9: 7-15.
3: Go ahead.
9: The outstanding J is going to be in the apartment complex by the dumpster. It's going to be a BMJ wearing a red shirt, black jeans, red shoes with a backpack. It's going to be running south towards the pool.

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0: So the other units in route here, you guys can cancel. We don't need the whole shift.
1: Where is he in relation to the Amazon truck?
2: Whichever unit's driving, keep driving, and you're going to stop right now. It'll be at your driver's side door. He's running northbound through the complex now.
3: I'm having northbound.
4: K95, he's running 4th here. 4th.
2: He's going to be running westbound through the lot now. By the dumpsters.
3: There's for you.
4: He ran westbound and he hopped the fence.
2: Real-time hop defense is southbound through the tennis courts now.

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1: 27, I'm going to 87. What's the warrant?
2: K95, confirm the
3: one. It's just the 140 at this time.

0: time he was last seen underneath the trees by the leasing office.
1: To which complex?
0: Stone Ridge. He's going to be back by the dumpsters in the pool area, hiding in that little pool equipment is. Real time, he's going to be taking his jacket off. No longer wearing a red jacket. He has a white tank top on.
1: Looks like some civilians chasing him.
0: I'm not sure what civilian's chasing him, but he's going to be hunkered down in the pool equipment area by the pool. It'll be just behind the leasing office.
1: Hey, Hart, come down to me. Let me stop these detainees while we deal with this guy.
0: Go ahead.
2: It's Adam 712-4727, Frosta Osborne.
0: 10-4.

0: running southbound.
1: I copy running southbound.
2: We're going through the parking lot now.
0: VMA, white tank, top black pants.
2: Let's hop the fence. He's going to be on brown now. Running towards the Chevron gas station, northbound through the lot.
3: Who's that?
2: In front of the Chevron gas station. Back southbound towards brown. Eastbound towards the car wash.
1: Motor 2, 10-4.
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2: 7-11, I copied that call.
3: Charles, 3-1 update. The store number called 911, and they do not want to press charges.

0: 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Can you roll fire no code, please? Shortness of breath, small laceration to the left hand.
1: Copy.
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1: 626, can you start?
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1: Can you give me the first number of that?
3: 8.
1: I copy. Traffic 46, I've got clear current 2016 Honda out of Elk Grove. 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
1: 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The brother's supposed to be downstairs yelling at the mom. RP's calling from upstairs.
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0: 421, 29 is on one verbal. 421, go ahead. Last of Jensen, John Edwards, Sam Sam, Edward Nora, first of Jenny, John Edwards, Nora Nora, Ida Edwards, there was 12, 14, 77. 10-4.
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0: Go ahead.
2: Last of Justin, 1214, 77, is known, clear, 27 expired. She's flagged in rooms as schizoaffective.
0: Tough.

0: Charles 3-1.
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0: Can I have a Sac County deputy meet me down here? One of the juveniles just want to make a report for something that occurred in their jurisdiction.
1: We'll call as soon as we can.
2: Okay, you pull a case number, then I'll be primary on this.
1: Charles 51 Sec Metro 51 is location. Can you go to Intel in regards to your request? They're going to have to need some information.
0: Charles 51, I'll go to Intel.
1: 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Letter 2, can you add 2, please? Five Henry Boy John 454 Toyota. 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
0: 9, Union, William Robert, 416, Silver Toyota, RAV4 with 1.
1: 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G670-974, left of Gomez, now.
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1: White log and Franklin High.
0: Porter 2, we're the 29th clear on Gomez. I'm checking.

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Boston Barbic, sorry. Go to the next. David 5270005 versus the Manon Sima. No regrets.

Can we have an additional unit start to Lincoln 140? He has a subject on probation. And Pierce, yes. Copy, thank you. It'll be Van Maren, north of Auburn.

Voter 2, 2729 by name, Jennifer. Joseph Mendenhall, Mary Edward Nora, David Edward Nora, Henry Adam Lincoln Lincoln, first of Macy, Mary Adam Charles Yellow, date of birth 927808. Ten four.

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1: I have the Foster Stewart's backpack and red hoodie inside with a bunch of alcohol. So probably substantiate that 44.

0: Are you clear for 10-11 info? Andrew. Macy Mendenhall, 9-2 of 2008, is coming back as a missing person juvenile out of Rancho Cordova.
1: Copy. Can I take a second? I'm stable.
0: 10-4. The date of last contact was 5-9 of 2005. 2025.

0: go ahead.
1: Hi, Mary Henry Zebra 700 on a Toyota.
0: Hi, Cost. Motor 55, that's going to be clear current 2015 Toyota out of Sacramento.
2: For Barbic is showing clear 29 with an ID only.
0: I copy. Sounds like the MP hit was from a couple years ago. But I'll still take a second.

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1: Copy.

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1: But we're trying to get him out of here as soon as possible. If you want to let him know that, and give me a call if you can.
0: They were advised they didn't have an ETA.

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2: 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Starting mileage?
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0: Motor 2, I'm code 4. 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
1: F-150. Unknown plate at this time. Additional information, the vehicle will also have a short rack on it.

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1: Traffic 4-6, go ahead.
0: Three still on camera.
1: Go ahead.
0: And Henry. Paul Henry, 395. It's on that Tesla.
1: I copy. Traffic 4-6, that's going to be clear, current, 23, Tesla. It's coming back with a release out of Walnut Creek.

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1: 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Motor 278. Motor 274.

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1: 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Robert Mary, 453.
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0: Charles 21 update. Yeah, two juvenile females are going to enter the PD. Waiting to be interviewed. Do you want to let them know that?
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2: Extend 4.
1: Alright, Frank 3. Hey, can you try one verbal? I do not have a TOP.
2: Go ahead.
1: Last, so George Edward Robert, George Ida. First is Mary Yellow King, Henry Adam Yellow, Lincoln Ocean. Middle name's going to start with a K, King. Male, approximately 40.

0: Okay. You've got a Marriott of Stock County for $2,352. The bail amount is $10,500. He's otherwise clear local, still checking plus.
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0: PGF and Vaughn.
1: Go ahead.
0: Final semi. Trail plate is 413-9856 on the main.

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1: Case number is 2826-2826.

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One 31 of 26.

0: Please text me the DUI. Be coming from B4.
1: I copy. He's now leaving the parking lot.
2: Victor 11, can you run another place for me?
1: Victor 11, go ahead.
2: Here, Paul. 87945, and can I get the last four of the VIN for that one?
1: And just repeat the first two letters of the plate.
2: Zebra, Paul.
1: I copy, standby.

0: Motor 55, the vehicle is now going to be in the Walgreens parking lot. Victor 11, that's going to be clear current 2019, the Volvo. The last four of that is going to be 39223922, also coming out of Sassoon City. A second for Motor 55 en route to the traffic DUI. It's going to be in the Walgreens parking lot at Calvine and Bradshaw.
1: Traffic 35.
0: Hi, cop.
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0: Hi, copy.
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3: 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She's walking to the CVS now.

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1: Yeah, you can.
0: I copy. 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
3: William 71, I can take the hazard. I'm near the area.
0: 10-4, we got medical started for them. Just wanted to send someone for traffic control if needed.

0: Motor 55 and Motor 45, just be advised, the female from the vehicle was last seen walking into the CVS at 8400 Bradshaw. The vehicle's still in the parking lot. BRP did advise alcoholic bottles in the vehicle with her.
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0: Can you check if there are any active restraining orders with the RV as the restraining party?

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1: Okay. Motor 4-5.
0: Yeah, you're going to have to preempt us. We got hailed on 415.
1: Go ahead.
0: Bond in egret with one. And I think 5-5 is out with another.
1: I copy.

0: Victor 11?
1: Victor 11?
0: Your traffic was unreadable.
1: Can you hold my call for notes and show me how the motor unit on bond?
0: I copy.

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1: 404. Sis said that she's inside buying more alcohol right now. So I'm just standing by in the parking lot. I'll wait for her to come out.
0: I copy.
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1: Victor 11, go ahead.
2: 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You good over there?
0: Yeah, same over here. Big nothing.
2: 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We're just going to wander with him.

0: 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Or bring up me for traffic stop.
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0: 5-5. Can you clear it, advise? And is that DUI still on the board?
1: It is. Traffic 4-6 and traffic 3-5 are on scene.
0: Okay, thank you.
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1: 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I copy.

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0: 10-4.

0: you know, this information, possible 2352 near Panda Express on Prairie City Road. BRP saw a group of teenagers in the parking lot, possibly HBD, and then got into a silver four-door Kia sedan. One subject was tripping and stumbling. That's the reason they believed HBD. Still on Prairie City towards Blue Ravine from Panda Express.
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3: Good.
0: First of Aiden, 914 of 08, known clear valid deal.
3: Copy. You copy, Evan.
0: Go ahead.
3: John Nora King, Charles Victor, 64, Edward 9, 8 Mary, 114380 on Infinity G37.
0: For it's showing no record. I'll check it in Carfax.
3: Yeah, he's checking out of Nevada, sorry.
0: 10-4. For info, boyfriend, when it does come back in Carfax on a 2008 Infiniti G37.
3: Copy, thank you.
1: Which one can you one of the call verbal?
0: Go ahead.
1: Last of Angle, first of Allison, thanks for calling us in the call. Date of birth 3/18/2010.
0: Ten-4.
4: Got a super DUI.

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2: Hi, copy. Go for
0: it. Copy, go for it. Charles 11.
3: Over Charles 11.
0: We have a nearby school from the scene on your call stating they found some red shoes that are possibly related that you would need for one of the suspects.
2: Yeah, but I can be en route to grab them, book them for safekeeping.
0: Hi, copy. We'll go ahead and put the info on the call.
4: Hold on, I'll do an area check for the DUI.
0: 10-4.

0: And last sighting was Vieira Circle from Glenn.
1: Which one was me?
0: Go ahead.
1: 6 Paul Queen Boy 984 Silver Fork.
0: Manuel Angel.

Nope, I've copied a VOL via the DOJ B5. It's going to be for a flock hit approximately 5 ago in the area of 99 and Grant Line. Vehicle is last seen going westbound, a black 2005 Subaru Outback. 5 Lincoln, Victor Sam, 763. The driver has a F-Frank.

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0: Charles 4-1 and Pop 4-1, I see you're in the area as well. For Sam 11, if you can check the area for the BOL.
1: 4-1, copy.

0: Rosamond, the last walkthrough for that vehicle was westbound Cameron, just west of Rao, and that was at 1409.
1: Charles, for one, I'll be coming from Willard and Bellevue, heading down towards Bristol.
2: Last year, I couldn't copy.
1: Charles, for one, I'll be coming from Willard, heading eastbound down Bellevue.

0: Yeah, can you put me on that Polo? Deirdre.
1: Hi, copy.
2: Real time, was there anything distinct about the Subaru? Like a roof rack and the windows?
1: It does have a roof rack. They're black and silver, I believe, and no tinted windows from what I can see. And then I can send you a picture of it right now. In real time, it looks like it might have a sticker to the left of where the rear license plate is, as well as on the right side of the trunk.
0: Okay.

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0: 10-3, are you guys able to add a Cal photo to the call?
1: It's attached.
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1: Real time 15.
0: So far unrecorded, it did not continue northbound on Bristol through Bilby. If it made a eastbound turn onto Bilby, I can't see it through the camera view.
1: I copy.
0: So it could have been in the neighborhood that's just south of there. DFR is checking that area, or it could have gone southbound on Bristol from camera.

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2: 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This is this vehicle.
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2: If it's Sam, you need to deal with it, it's Hollister for 7 days.

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0: Yeah, from Grant Hot listed.
1: Copy, thanks.
2: He just called to verify you. 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
2: 10-4.

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1: Canada 5.
0: Let's check the vehicle. Vehicle Lambert. Check the I-5 and I'll check the area down here.
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2: So that grocery outlet theft, the vehicle flogged west on Bond, just west of East Stockton, 1 o'clock.

0: Charles 11, did you have the mileage?
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0: Your phlebotomist is in the PD lobby. That's firm.
1: Okay, I copy.

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1: 5-2, we're going to be out of service.
0: Copy.

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1: 544.
0: 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She does have a psychiatric history and takes prescription drugs.
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0: Copy.
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0: Copy, I'm okay.

George 21 unit to assist on a well check. Gonna be at Laguna at Bruceville. Have a male. Looks like he's asleep at the intersection. He's gonna be in a dark silver Toyota SUV, plate 9 boy, boy Edward 764. And now it looks like he just woke up and drove into the Target parking lot. George 32, I'm happy with that, George 21.

And you just revised a couple of transponder calls. One's going to be at Laguna Mart on Elk Grove Boulevard, MB2. The other is going to be at the AMPM off of Pamela.

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0: 7 yellow Ida Henry 335. It's on a red van with one.
1: I have you. Motor 36 is clear, current on a 98 Dodge out of Saxon.

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Sam467. 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She said she's code 4. Did you want a response on that, or can we close it?

George 32 and George 31, I'm going to preempt you for a verbal 415 and meet 5 at the Meadow Senior Living, 9325 East Stockton. It's going to be for a resident throwing rocks in the courtyard, and he's acting violent. No one's been hit.

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2: 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It's a maroon caddy.
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EGB and Laguna Springs. 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Sorry, it's a red Honda Civic with one.

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2: Last phonetically, boy Adam Henry, Mary Adam, Nora Ida. First phonetically, Sam Adam Mary, Adam Union, Lincoln Lincoln, Adam Henry. DOB 913-2005-05 on a mail.
0: I copy. Are you going to hit that one next?
3: Yeah, firm.
0: Copy.

0: Go ahead.
1: I believe the last name is going to start with an R, Robert.
0: 10-4, where are UTL so far? Just confirming it's a male.
1: Yeah, affirm. I have XRF when you're clear.
0: Go ahead.
1: 545-6601.
0: 10-4.

0: 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That's not fine.
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1: Last of Romani, 913-2005, is known and clear, 27 solid.
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0: Please, my director, can you copy a plate for the poker trick?
1: Ephraim, go ahead.
0: 9 Union Victor Nora 203. And it looks like it's occupied. It has its hazards on.
1: I copy. Coming back, clear current 2016 Lexus out on North Highlands off of Alotri.

0: Excuse me, Georgia.
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0: There's a Brinks truck in the number one turn lane at that location. It's been there for about 15 minutes now.

0: Top 3-1. Can you have medics respond, please? They're going to need an ambulance to transport her.
1: Hi, copy. Do you need them, code?
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0: What's the reason for transporting? They're going to ask us.
1: She's unable to be around the other residents. She has dementia and was being kind of aggressive. So they actually wanted an ambulance, but we got her.
0: Hi, copy. And is there, she's outside, correct?
1: Yes, she's outside, but they're going to have to come in to the memory care unit to get to the courtyard.
0: Okay.

0: 4631. They're code 4, their vehicle broke down, and they have a tow truck coming in route right now. They're just requesting that the left turn lane be blocked until someone gets here.
1: Copy, you're going to block it?
0: Yeah, I'll stand by.
1: Copy. 5440, you can 1022.
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0: Are you clear for a call from Christopher from earlier? I sent the number, but he's back on 1021.

0: 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I have a report number.
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0: Just for the 40 for the subject went on to Fair Oaks southbound about 3 ago.
1: Copy.
2: All right, check 544. Could you 10-9 the time delay?
0: 3 ago, he was walking towards Sack Black Rifle on Fair Oaks.

0: back there. So what was that traffic about somebody walking towards Sac Black Rifle?
1: Sorry, it's just F484 from the Starbucks. The subject went in and stole the tip jar. It's $5 to $6. A white male adult, taller, short blonde or dirty blonde, hair, tan shirt and shorts.
2: Copy that.
3: Just about terrific. He's now walking in the middle of the road. And the southbound lane's in northbound Fair Oaks.
1: Copy, walking in the middle of the road.
0: As far as southbound Fair Oaks, approaching Greenback on the east side, the cash and dancer.
1: Copy.
0: He's a little spun, it looks.

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0: Can you clear out outreach 13, please, and log them off?

0: 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I think I got eyes on northeast corner, Greenback and Fair Oaks.
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0: 544. If it is Klesser, he's going to be formal probation for petty theft, informal for 459, as well as 602. He's also an arson registrant pretrial probation.
1: 10-4.

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1: How is Jack in the Box parking lot?
0: Tried to get his attention with a PA, but I think he's out of it.
2: And sorry, he's walking into the, guess we're going to go around the front of the Jack in the Box.
1: Happy in front of the Jack in the Box.
3: 4-4 from 499. We're out to you, Greenback, Mariposa. We'll detain him, and then I'll circle back.
0: Yeah, I'm just trying to get to him right now. He's not doing anything crazy.

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1: Sorry, copy.
0: Yes, sir, we're going to clear this. We're calling our channel 4.
1: Copy, thank you for the assist.
2: Union 392 for the video. Looks like might be Joel Kessler.
1: Sorry, copy. He's on the call.

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1: Copy, compliant.

0: vote or two. Can you add another plate?
1: Go ahead.
0: Nine yellow, John Boy, 330, Toyota Prius.
1: Ten four.
2: You're on the 44, and please issue a case number for that.
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2: The follow-up call I'm currently on, and the put me on the 44 at the same location.
3: I copy. And just confirming a separate case number. Copy. The case number is going to be 5322, 5322.
2: Copy, code 4.

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1: Sorry.
0: Are you clear for a 1021 from Real Monica?
1: What's it regarding?
0: I guess her frog call.
1: My work phone.

as well as Animal Control 10 on the urgent welfare check at Panera. It's going to be a dog that's locked in the vehicle with the windows up, and now both parties are in a 415.

David, 41, David 11 to start for welfare check near McDonald's, 697 East Bidwell. It's for a male laying on the sidewalk on his back. He appears to be breathing, but not awake. Send 4.

0: sorry, if you missed the RP's location, she's here at HQ. 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
1: Advantage at Laguna Senior Apartments, 9210 Bighorn. And 21 and 41, we're unsure what the apartment number is. They're requesting a welfare check on the resident there.

George Fortune, a unit to back on theft just occurred at Nugget 7101 ETV. It occurred 5 ago. The subject left in a possibly a gray Nissan SUV. We're still getting further.

0: 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You were a little 10-1.
1: Can you assign me a case number?
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0: George, thank you. George, thank you. George, 5-2.
1: George, 5-2, go ahead.
0: Your status?
1: On a probation since right now.
0: I got you.
1: I'm okay.
0: I got you, okay.

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1: I copy, confirming 7 Zebra King William, 439, on Toyota.
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2: Jennifer.
0: I think the Nissan SUV from Nugget just turned into the Chili's parking lot. I wasn't able to verify the plate. We'll bring it to red and then we'll pull it. But I think that's going to be it.
3: George 1, we have no crime here.
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1: Go ahead.
0: Last, Charles, Adam, Paul, Henry, Edward, Robert, Nora, Adam, Nora, David, Edward, Zebra. First of Antonio, Adam, Nora. First of Adam, Nora, Tom, Ocean, Nora, Ida, Ocean, 62898.

0: 10 and 1.
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0: Put me on a TC on Walnut. I'm in a goal on Walnut and Stockton Boulevard. It's served. Golf PD.
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2: Laguna and Trenholm. Nine Henry X-Ray Paul 829. It's on a Nissan Rogue. It looks like the suspect vehicle from the Nugget, but it's got a different plate on it.
0: Hi.
1: That's just what you used to add whenever you're ready.
0: Go ahead.
1: The first is going to be a customized plate of Fall Tom, a heart, Robert Nora. Break. The second is going to be 9 King John Zebra 111. Should come back to the Zebra. And the first one should come back to 100.
0: Copy.